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0: 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If you eat separately from your significant other, there's a name for it. And if you don't do it, there's a reason why some people do. They're calling it a food divorce. You're not breaking up or anything, but it's like if you have different tastes or you want to eat at different times, then just make yourself what you want. It doesn't mean that you never eat together. It's just you don't have to have that discussion every day of, okay, what should we do for dinner?
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1: 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Some people are like, eh, anything over 5 hours. But most people say an average of 9.5 hours before they're gonna go, maybe I should fly. I'm up for like 13 or 14, but I like driving.
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If you went to see The Odyssey, you helped break a record. And I'll tell you what it is in the next 10 minutes.

0: Mix 107.7, now with even more variety. If you went to see the Odyssey, you helped break a record. This is the all-time R-rated record. It's been in theaters now for over a month. It's now become the highest grossing R-rated movie of all time. It's made $1.3 billion worldwide. And yes, it has now beat out Deadpool and Wolverine by about $20 million.
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1077. 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Been there. 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
1: 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We're talking like higher quality than what you might eat. 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
0: The next tropical storm in the Atlanta is going to be named Dolly. Now, is it named after Dolly Parton? I'll let you know in the next 10 minutes.

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0: thank you so much for everything that you guys do. 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

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Coming up on Thursday, the moon is going to be looking red. It's going to be a partial lunar eclipse, so it makes it look red, but it's just an illusion. It's also called the Sturgeon Moon, and it's going to be a peak illumination on the 27th.

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7. 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

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LinkedIn has released the top colleges for long-term career success. Is your alma mater on this list? Hey, it's Shannon. Oh, we'll find out coming up in the next 10 minutes.

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1: Hey, it's Shannon L. A lot of kids going back to school. A lot of college students already back at school. And LinkedIn just released the top colleges for long-term career success. Kyle calling in, hoping that his college is on the list. Where'd you go to school, Kyle?
2: I'm pulling for Duke.
1: Duke University, number two spot. The number one spot, however, belongs to Princeton University. Harvard taking third, MIT fourth, and Dartmouth fifth place. Those are the top colleges, at least according to LinkedIn, in the U.S. with long-term career success.
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1: I know you have a fantastic teacher in your life, whether it's your kid's teacher, teacher from back in the day when you were in school, or maybe your sister, your mom, your best friend. 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

to the top, I've been out of shape, taking out the box, I'm an astronaut. I blasted off the planet, rocked the cause catastrophe, and it matters more because I had it. Now I had, I thought about wreaking havoc on an opposition, kind of shocking, they want a static with precision. I'm automatic, quarterback, I ain't talking, second packet, pack it up, I don't

Mix 107.7, the station for variety in Dayton. There's some drama with one of the biggest songs from this summer. Hey, it's Shannon L., but maybe it's been fixed. Find out more coming up in the next 10 minutes.

0: 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That song on Stella Lefty's new album, which was released earlier this month, called Long Way Home. Hey, it's Shannon O. It also is one of the biggest smashes of the summer. And it's come with a little bit of controversy. A lot of people said, it kind of sounds like Noah Kahan's Stick Season.
1: But it's the season of the sticks, and I saw your mom, she forgot that I existed.
0: And it sounds like his team ended up reaching out to Stella Lefty, and she had no intention of copying him, so she included him as a songwriter on Boston.
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The man is all over my For You page. Hey, it's Shannon Owen. I don't know how these people keep getting videos with him looking directly at the camera, but this is my new goal in life, considering I also have never seen Bruno Mars in concert before, and he is on my bucket list. I gotta make it happen.

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1: True or false? 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Hey, it's Shannon O. I want to hear the most spoiled pet stories because they deserve it after all. It's coming up in 6 minutes.

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Here's a question for you. Do you have your salary on your Tinder profile? Hey, it's Shannon. Oh, it might be a good idea, not because people are obsessed with finding a rich husband or a rich wife, but because it takes about $106,000 to be comfortable when it comes to dating in 2026. That's

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1: I hate to be the bearer of bad news, but you better be saving up for your Christmas presents already. Or cutting back on what you're planning to spend this year, because you're going to be spending more.

0: The 80s to now, Mix 107.7. Can you believe that we are less than 4 months away from Christmas? I hate to say it. I got to get all the holiday shopping already started. But that news must have triggered the U.S. Postal Service because it was just released that they plan on raising shipping rates by an average of 6% during the holiday season this year. That's going to apply to Ground Advantage, Priority Mail, and USPS services. If it's approved, we could start seeing those prices as early as October 4th. That's insane. It might just be the year of the gift cards. What's the most amount of money that you have spent on shipping something to somebody? Let me know using the talkback mic.
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Today is National Matchmaker Day, just in case you weren't aware. 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Hit that talk back mic. 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
1: 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Goo Goo Dolls, Weezer, BTS, they're all going to be there. And you could be too. Win a trip out there with $1,000. 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

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One of MTV's most popular shows is making a comeback in an adult way and on a new channel. I think you're going to be excited about this. Hey, it's Shannon Owen. I'm dropping all the details for you coming up in 6 minutes.

The 80s to now, Mix 107.7. If you could go back in time and tell yourself one thing about your college experience, what would it be? Hey, it's Shannon O. I want your answers coming up in the next 10 minutes. Olivia Dean is on for you now.

0: asset that revealed the best value public universities in the country based off of how much tuition costs and how much people make after graduating. University of Florida right there at the top for best value, followed by Purdue. You also got Iowa State on there, Florida International University. Those are a couple of the ones that you get the best bang for your buck. What about you? What's one piece of advice you wish that you could tell your former college self? Let me know using the talkback mic.
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0: 7, there's Genesis on the Mixed Morning Show with Jeff, Christie, and Dave. Well, if it feels like fall starts earlier every year, let's say, August 25th when pumpkin spice lattes drop.
1: Oh, is that like the unofficial kickoff to fall is PSL day?
0: I guess. Okay. I mean, as we were just talking about, tomorrow is meteorological fall, September 1st. Actual fall is still like 3 weeks away. But Starbucks and Dunkin' both rolled out their fall menus earlier than ever this year. And so it doesn't matter what the thermometer says. Researchers say Americans are embracing what's being called season creep, buying all their fall-themed products, decorating for Halloween, ordering pumpkin spice. Dave, you're a season creep.
1: Season creep. All right, that one I like.
0: That's pretty good.
1: Well, I mean, case in point, you could have bought 11-foot skeletons in July.
0: 4th of July.
1: Yeah.
0: 4th of July, the 11-foot skeletons and the Santa Clauses were out at some of the places.
1: Yeah, season creep.
0: So if somebody calls you a season creep, they don't think you're a creep.
1: Yeah. Just you're buying your stuff too early.
0: You're buying your stuff too early. Season creep's a good name.
1: That's a good name.
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0: Linkin Park, waking you up on this Monday morning, August 31st. You know what I'm excited for, Dave?
1: What's that, babe?
0: Oh, yeah. Return of Christy Lee a little bit after 6.
1: Yeah.
0: She's back. At least we think she is.
1: Find out how the trip went.
0: Yep, we always give her a little extra time to sleep in.
1: Sure.
0: A small but growing number of U.S. restaurants are saying goodbye to tipping. What?
1: So charging more, that way you don't tip.
0: That's exactly right.
1: Okay.
0: And folding the full cost of service into the menu price instead.
1: Wow, there's an idea.
0: Right.
1: Just pay your workers a salary.
0: Yes. They said there's restaurants, there was one in San Francisco, higher prices help fund predictable wages. Also, with some employees earning double what many servers make elsewhere. Supporters say the model is fairer, more fair for the staff, especially the kitchen workers who typically don't share much of the tip money, and removes any bias that can affect gratuities.
1: Okay.
0: Customers often see the higher menu prices and get sticker shock, even if they're no longer expected to leave a 20% tip. That's the problem. We have tipping fatigue. That all started during COVID.
1: Yeah.
0: You know, all of a sudden you're showing up to pick up takeout.
1: Right, and they're asking for a tip.
0: And then it's just exploded into everything.
1: Yeah.
0: And I think my favorite one, and I think I've talked about this before, was at a, we'll just say, a sports entertainment place.
1: Okay.
0: And I will say it's not in the Dayton area proper, but it's nearby.
1: Okay.
0: Has a self, so it's an area where you can go in, you can grab your water, you can get your drink, you can pull a hot dog or a slice of pizza off and popcorn. You get in the line, you scan each thing like you would at the grocery store, you put your card in. You don't see or talk to a person.
1: Right.
0: You get your own stuff and you check yourself out.
1: Got it.
0: And then it asks for if you want a tip.
1: What are you tipping? Who are you tipping?
0: I said, well, I'm going to give $5 to me because I just did all the work.
1: Did you get it?
0: I did.
1: Oh, right on.
0: I did. I spent that $5, man. I'm like, look at me. I just got a tip. Anyway, I'm like, okay, that's just completely ridiculous.
1: Yeah,
0: that's not necessary.
1: Yeah.
0: That's agreed. Where the term tipping fatigue came from, and we couldn't agree more.
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10: Hey guys, good morning. Here's some of the top stories we're following for you today. Springfield police are looking for a link between two shootings that left three people hurt. At 2:30 in the morning Saturday on West Liberty Street, several 911 callers told dispatchers one person was shot in the leg and another in the wrist. 20 minutes later, dispatchers received a call from someone driving another victim to a hospital. Both incidents remain under investigation. The Montgomery County Task Force arrested three people after conducting multiple OVI checkpoints. The checkpoints were along West Stewart Street at the intersections of South Patterson Boulevard and South Main Street in Dayton Friday night. Along with the arrests, officers issued 46 citations and served two outstanding warrants. Today is the last day of our Clear the Shelters campaign. 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Outside today, Storm Team 2 meteorologist Jamie Jarosik says it will be partly sunny with a high of 90 degrees. Those are the things you need to know today. Have a great Monday.

0: Mix 107.7, there is fun, and we are young on the Mix Morning Show with Jeff, Christie, and Dave. Monday, August 31st, last day of August, 6:10, waking you up. A little bit of drizzle out there, and Dave has got to look at your Monday morning. Wait a minute.
1: What?
0: Wait a minute.
1: Wait, is that not me?
0: Dave doesn't have a look at your Monday morning commute. Hold, stop everything.
1: Oh, wow, we stopped everything. That was weird.
2: Hello, everyone.
1: Welcome back, Chrissy Lee.
0: Hey, she
2: Hello,
0: is back.
2: I'm home.
0: You're home. Mm-hmm. I haven't seen you for weeks.
2: I know. It's been 2 weeks.
0: More than 2 weeks.
2: Yep.
0: Trying to get my brain back, see if I can handle it.
2: Well, traffic looks fine.
0: Oh, good.
2: I'm off the roads. Driving for the first time after a week is always weird to me.
0: It is?
2: Yeah.
0: How about all the years you drove before that?
1: All those years of experience don't count for anything?
2: Yeah, it's just weird to get in a car and drive after you haven't for a little while.
0: Mm-hmm.
2: Yeah.
0: Okay.
2: Anyway,

0: time.
1: Oh, that's good.
2: Really?
1: I know. Step in the right direction.
0: Right?
2: No kidding.
0: Right?
1: Good things to come.
2: Fantastic.
0: Yeah.
2: Good things to come. Just keep that in mind, Christy Lee. Good things to come.
0: Hardly wait.
2: Uh-huh. Well, was it kind of an anniversary trip?
0: Well, I guess it could be. Yeah, we just had our 30th.
2: Just saying, yeah, right?
0: Yeah.
2: Wait a minute. Afterwards, you're saying, oh, I guess it could
0: have. Yeah, I guess it could have been. I'm not going on anymore anytime soon.
2: She's going back and calling it. Hey, by the way, John, that was our anniversary trip. All right. Well, I'm glad you saw some great places. You sent Dave and I a picture from, where was that?
1: Costa Maya?
0: Costa Maya.
2: Okay. Mm-hmm.
0: They had a gigantic fake alligator head, and I had John stick his head in there, and I took a picture.
2: Mm.
0: That's what I sent you from the whole trip.
2: Yes. I wanted some beach or something, but I got John's head and an alligator. Fake alligator. Hey, right. That's what Dave and I
0: went with what made me happy.
2: Okay. Well, that's fair enough.
0: Okay.
2: Dave and I were just asking if it was a real alligator. It turned out it was not. It was fake. All right.
0: I saw flying fish, though, by the way.
2: That's right.
0: You ever seen the flying fish? They jump out of the water and they like glide forever and they fly in. And then the birds come down and eat them. It's really fun. Yeah, I like watching this.
1: Well, that's
2: really kind of a sad moment there at the end.
1: It does.
0: Well, I guess I could, when I tell it next time, I'll leave out the bird part.
2: Leave that part out.
1: Yeah.
0: They ended. They were happy when they went.
2: Oh, were they? Okay.
0: Yeah, because they were flying.
2: Okay. From everything that you could gather, they seemed happy.
0: They were smiling. It's weird.
2: Wow. All right. More stories about the death of the flying fish coming up. And Christy's entertainment headlines on the way, too, at 6:30.
3: 6-1-0-7-7, Miami Valley weather.
4: It looks partly sunny, hot, and humid with highs near 90 degrees. Partly cloudy and muggy tonight with a low of 72. And mostly sunny for Tuesday. Still hot and humid with a high of 92 degrees. I'm Storm Team 2 meteorologist Jamie Jarosik with the Miami Valley Certified Most Accurate Forecast.
2: 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Unfortunately, back to feeling pretty muggy out there. 72 at Mix 107.7. Welcome back, Jamie. And Christy's on the way with those entertainment headlines.
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0: There's Olivia Dean on the Mixed Morning Show with Man I Need. It is 6:30, Monday, August 31st. She's back from vacation.
1: Hello.
0: She's got the entertainment headlines. Here's Christy.
1: I do. I'm going to tell you the box office winner. I'm going to tell you some information about the box office winner. Also, new news about Days of Thunder sequel.
0: Oh, yeah.
1: Mm-hmm. We're also going to talk about America's Got Talent and the renaming of
0: America. Oh, all right. Maybe that's what we talked about Friday, Dave.
2: Mm-hmm.
0: All right. Monday, August 31st, Jeff, Christy, and Dave show. The heat wave starts today. Looks like a high of 92. And meteorologist Jamie Jarosick is back with us. We'll talk to her in about 20 minutes.
1: We have an accident on Philadelphia Drive at Marley Road. Philadelphia at Marley. Also, Keeley at 3rd Street. The 75 northbound on-ramp from State Route 4. And that's it right now. Just those three accidents. If you see anything else, send us a text 57739. Make sure you put the word mix first. Now it's time to go to Channel 2 for the news. Good morning, Kelly.
3: Hey guys, good morning. Here are some of the top stories we're following for you today. People in Springfield are protesting ICE operations and the recent detentions of Haitian pastors. Organizers are calling on ICE to release the pastors and end their deportation efforts in Springfield. Pastor Gilbert Adrian has been detained and set to be deported to Haiti, a country he hasn't lived in for more than 20 years. Senior Pastor Carl Ruby of Central Christian Church says there's another pastor in Springfield who was detained by ICE agents. That pastor detained has been transferred to a detention facility out of state. Dayton police are investigating after a car hit multiple vehicles on Wesleyan Road. This happened on Tuesday. People who live in the area say two teens caused all of the damage. The incident remains under investigation by Dayton police. L.L. Bean opened its first location in the area with a new 10,000-square-foot store at the Green in Beaver Creek. The brand is known for its weather-resistant outerwear, shoes, and more. The vice president of stores and retail operations says the company's excited to be a part of the community. Outside today, Storm Team 2 meteorologist Jamie Jarosick says it will be partly sunny with a high of 90 degrees. Those are the things you need to know today. Have a great Monday.
0: All right, Kelly, 72 at Mix 107.7, back with a wake-up song and Christy's entertainment news on the way. It is 6:32.
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9: Good morning. It is 6:38 on the Mixed Morning Show with Jeff, Christy, and Dave. She's back from vacation, and she's got the entertainment news.
10: Spider-Man Brand New Day was a big winner again. It was the winner when I left. Yeah. Probably the winner when you left.
9: Yeah. It's been the winner for like 4 or 5 weeks.
10: Brought in another $22 million.
9: Wow.
10: Number one for 5 weeks now. Coyote versus Acme finally came out.
11: That's funny.
10: Yeah. Mm.
11: That's Wile E. Coyote, Roadrunner,
9: right.
10: 15.5 million. The Odyssey was third with 14.3. Fourth place was Insidious, Out of the Further.
9: Mm-hmm.
10: And then we had Dog Stars, which cost like $100 million to make, and it debuted in fifth place with $8
9: million. Ooh.
11: Yeah, I mean, I'll see it when it hits cable or whatever, but it looks a bit bleak. To me.
10: Agreed.
11: You know what I mean? Like, I don't know if I want to sit and be impressed.
10: It's what happens after the apocalypse or whatever. And it's just like,
11: it looks a bit bleak. Okay.
10: Yeah. And this is cool. Tom Holland reached a major career milestone. He is now the third highest grossing actor of all time.
11: Wow.
9: Good grief.
10: Right?
9: Of all time.
10: Because he was in, you know, so many Avengers movies.
9: Right.
10: And now he's in all the Spider-Mans. So he has more than $2.8 billion to his career box office total. No, he's added that many. That's insane.
11: Because of the Odyssey, right?
10: He was in Odyssey. Yeah. So the other people who are in it, number one and two, are also in multiple franchises.
11: Okay.
10: And that's why. number one is insanely. It's Zoe Saldana.
11: Oh, okay.
10: Because she's in Star Trek. She's in Avengers.
11: Yeah, Guardians of the Galaxy.
10: And isn't she also in...
12: T-Mobile commercials?
10: Yes, that. Yeah.
11: That'll do it. That's right in the dough.
10: Isn't she in Avatar?
11: She is, yes.
10: So those are like the three biggest ones anyway. And then the other one is Scarlett Johansson.
11: Oh, ScarJo. Oh, yeah, that makes sense.
10: She was in a Jurassic.
11: She was.
9: Oh, yeah.
10: Yep. Anne Hathaway is joining Tom Cruise in the highly anticipated sequel to Days of Thunder. Should she do it now before the baby? What should they do?
11: No.
10: Oh. Tom, what should she do?
13: Now what? Let's make the movie. I'm going to have this baby and then we're going to make this
14: movie.
13: That's
14: a good idea. Okay. You have the baby, then we'll go make the movie. Coming out summer of 2028. Don't be late.
13: Are you sure you want to go with that?
9: Summer of 2028.
10: Sure. Yes.
9: Yeah, I saw he spoke to like a crowd at the racetrack saying, you know, they basically, what was that, 91 maybe that came out?
11: Yeah, Robin Trace. How old is he? Is he mid-60s?
10: Yeah.
9: 64, 65, I think. But yeah, so he was kind of speaking to the staff saying how much he was, how happy he was to be back, and he couldn't wait to bring the energy just like they did 35 years ago.
10: Wow, 1990. Oh, you know, Nicole Kidman most likely won't be back. Carrie Elwes could be. Randy Quaid could be, but definitely not Robert Duvall.
11: Robert Duvall.
10: Nope. Kenan Thompson is coming to guest judge for Simon Cowell during the quarterfinals tomorrow because Simon is having more back surgery after that bike accident that he had back in 2020. Mm. Holy cow. So, you know, that'll be fine. He knows talent, I'm sure.
9: Oh, yeah. And he's fun. Got a great personality.
10: Yeah. And in the wake of Dolly's passing, which happened while I was gone. And
9: what'd you think of that?
10: Oh, it was so sad.
9: Yeah.
10: I mean, just out of the blue, we didn't know. I mean, we knew she was sick, right? But we didn't know what was going on.
9: Well, now that some of the videos are resurfacing that she posted, you know, back in, what was the one I saw over the weekend, like June or something. She's mm-hmm. like, you know, I was hoping to come back, but I'm going to have to, you know, do some more treatments and get myself. I mean, she actually said treatments and things like that. So I think we just probably, again, like Dave and I talked about last week many times, you just kind of thought, well, whatever she's going through, she'll just bounce right through it and just be fine.
10: Sure.
9: She's Dolly. So, yeah.
10: Well, the Tennessee governor named Bill Lee and the airport people say, yeah, we want to do this. We want to rename the travel hub after her.
9: Good.
10: And they say at a place where Tennessee welcomes the world, it's fitting that Nashville International Airport would be the name of our state's favorite daughter. Would bear the name of our favorite daughter and greet travelers with the enduring legacy of her music. So they'll probably have it playing in there, I would think. Maybe.
9: Oh, yeah.
10: So that
11: good idea.
10: That will be very, very nice.
9: Yeah. That kind of went viral, what, midweek last week pretty quickly?
11: Yeah. Mm-hmm.
9: Everybody's like, you just got to do this. This is obvious.
10: Right. Well, and I saw your post that said they need to make September 25th. Yeah. That was, I'm like, that's perfect.
9: Yeah. Perfect.
10: 925.
9: Yep.
10: Perfect. Dolly Day.
9: All right.
10: Okay, tonight on TV, we have a new Dancing with the Stars and X-Pro, a new American Ninja Warrior, and The Wall, and Beat Shazam.
9: All right, just a small handful of birthdays today.
10: We have Van Morrison, who is 81 today.
11: Oh.
10: Richard Gere, this one shocked me, 77.
11: Ooh, getting up there.
10: Yep. I think he's great. Debbie Gibson, 56.
9: 56 for Debbie. All right.
10: Chris Tucker is 55, and Sarah Ramirez, she was on Grey's Anatomy and a lot of stuff. She's 51. She's a Broadway star, too.
9: All right. Those are the celebrity birthdays for today. 6:44. We'll talk to meteorologist Jamie Drosik coming up, and we'll have a little Debbie Gibson to get you rolling on this Monday morning.
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0: Mix 107.7, Sabrina Carpenter, and before that, Debbie Gibson, Only in My Dreams. Happy birthday, Debbie. Mm-hmm. It is Monday, August 31st, Jeff, Christy, and Dave. All right, so I was on vacation, Christy was on vacation, Jamie was off part of last week. I think we're all back together. Hi, Jamie.
1: Hi, guys. How's it going?
0: Hey, good. We're good. How are you doing?
1: Oh, I'm pretty good. Gearing up for a hot week here.
0: Mm-hmm. Oh, yeah. We're going to have a heat wave, right?
1: We are, yeah, and it could begin this afternoon. We're going to see today partly sunny conditions and highs will be up right around 90 degrees with high humidity. It'll feel more like the mid-90s. Tonight is partly cloudy and muggy with a low of 72, and Tuesday's mostly sunny, hot, humid with a high of 92. Wednesday is sunny, hot, and humid with a high of 94. And by the middle part of the week, that heat index is going to be up right around 100 degrees.
0: Yeah. Okay, so yeah. For everybody who said we enjoyed 55 degrees last week in the morning and upper 70s, that's obviously gone for a little while.
1: Right, we are back to summer this week.
0: Well, and so Dave and I were talking about this last week. So tomorrow, I think it's fairly simple, but tomorrow is meteorological fall, is that right?
1: The first, yes, of September, and really just for cleaner record keeping, they just started at the first of the month there.
0: Okay.
1: The actual calendar fall, astronomical fall happens later in the month.
0: Yes, which looks like it's 3 weeks from tomorrow. So the 22nd, I believe, is Axis.
1: Yep.
0: We have three more weeks of summer and we're going into the Labor Day weekend. So it's all working out. All right, well, we'll try to crank up the AC for the next few days.
2: Try, yeah.
0: Hope the AC is working. All right. Thanks, Jamie. Welcome back. Good talking to you.
1: Thank you. You too. Bye,
0: okay,
1: guys.
0: See ya. 6:53. Christy's looking at your commute.
3: We have an accident on Kiwi at 3rd Street. Also one on northbound 75 just past Route 4. If you see anything else, send us a text 57739 with the word mix first.
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0: Good morning. It's 7:01 on Monday, August 31st. Hope you had a nice weekend. Jeff, Christy, and Dave all back together on this final day of August and the beginning of what looks to be a heat wave for the next 4 days or so, with temperatures into the low 90s starting today. Here's Christy with traffic.
1: All right, we have an accident on Kiwi at 3rd Street, and then we have two separate accidents on 75 North. The first one is in the right lane at Route 4, and the second one is in the contraflow lane around Stanley, and traffic is backing up right to the beginning of the contraflow lane. So only the center lane is open right now. Thank you, Alan, for that update. That's going to be quite a mess. Again, that is northbound 75 around 4 in Stanley. If you see anything else, send us a text, 57739. Make sure you put the word mix first. 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Good morning, Kelly.
2: Hey guys, good morning. Here's some of the top stories we're following for you today. Springfield police are looking for a link between two shootings that left three people hurt. At 2:30 in the morning Saturday on West Liberty Street, several 911 callers told dispatchers one person was shot in the leg and another in the wrist. 20 minutes later, dispatchers received a call from someone driving another victim to a hospital. Both incidents remain under investigation. The Montgomery County Task Force arrested three people after conducting multiple OVI checkpoints. The checkpoints were along West Stewart Street at the intersections of South Patterson Boulevard and South Main Street in Dayton Friday night. Along with the arrests, officers issued 46 citations and served two outstanding warrants. Today is the last day of our Clear the Shelters campaign. 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Outside today, Storm Team 2 meteorologist Jamie Jarosik says it will be partly sunny with a high of 90 degrees. Those are the things you need to know today. Have a great Monday.
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0: 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Jeff, Christy, and Dave on the Mix Morning Show, all back together on this Monday, August 31st. Thank you for listening. Hope you had a great weekend. It is 7:11, and let's get you updated here on some traffic. Things may be looking a little bit better?
1: A little bit, yeah. We have a problem on 75 northbound, close to Route 4. We just got a text that said that the Comfort Lane is on the northbound side is okay right now. But we do have an accident there, 75 northbound at Wagner Ford. Kiowee at 3rd Street still have that accident, and North 75 at Route 4. So be very careful as you go through there. If you see anything else, please send us a text, 57739.
0: Okay. About 25 minutes away from the impossible question. Also, if you have any shout-outs for somebody for Monday, August 31st, or if you happen to miss one over the weekend, please get those into us. Just text MIX, the word mix, followed by your shout-out info to our text number 57739. Well, Christy's back from vacation, all refreshed. You had a good time?
1: Oh, I did. Yeah, it was really nice. Nice and sunny and warm.
2: With 7 days? Is that what you were on?
1: 7 days, yeah.
2: Wow, man.
0: 7 days.
1: Mm-hmm. So, Sunday to Sunday.
0: So you were on a on a boat?
1: Yeah,
0: almost the whole time.
1: MSC Seashore, name of it. It was very nice.
0: And again, the places you encountered?
1: Costa Maya, Cozumel, and the Nassau, the Bahamas.
0: Okay. And you would give it the thumbs up?
1: Sure.
0: Good food?
1: Oh, it was
0: lots
1: great.
0: Of sun.
1: I only had steak a couple of times.
0: Oh, good.
2: Every night?
1: Well, no. But for breakfast, I did have filet mignon.
0: For breakfast?
1: For breakfast.
2: They serve steak for breakfast?
1: Well, they do on C Day brunch.
0: C Day brunch.
2: C Day brunch. I don't know. I've never been on a cruise, so I don't know what a C Day brunch is.
1: C Day brunch means you're not at a port, you're out to sea and traveling to another island. So they'll have a C Day brunch.
0: So you had a Bloody Mary and a steak sandwich and a steak sandwich? Because you can do that. I mean,
1: I've heard that, Fletch.
0: Yes. Straight?
1: Yes.
0: From Fletch.
1: Right.
0: All right, so we're talking about sounds you haven't heard in years, but you would recognize instantly. So text into 57739 if you have one. We've got this big old list here, but

0: a gabillion of them.
1: Right. Which that was like, that was a handful of years ago. So the dialing of a rotary phone.
2: Yeah.
1: Judy said the same thing. A rotary phone and a busy signal, which, you know.
0: Yeah, you don't get that quite as much anymore. Every once in a while you can.
2: Do you have it anymore? Do they have them?
0: Yeah.
1: Okay. Yeah, every once in a while.
0: Yeah, every once in a while you get it. But it's rare to get a busy signal. Yeah,
2: probably when people call us, they get it.
1: Oh, that's true. Yeah, because people will say, I tried to get through and the phone was busy. So,
0: because, mm-hmm. I mean, now it goes straight to voicemail. So there's no, you know, if you call and somebody's running the phone, it goes straight to voicemail.
1: Right.
0: But
1: I guess just the way our phones are set up here with multiple lines and stuff, if you, you know, if you get through on one of the, whatever, six lines that are ringing in, then it will, you won't have a busy sound. But if you're not one of the six that's coming through, you get a busy signal because it doesn't go to voicemail on our request line. So,
0: I think like dot matrix printers.
1: Dot matrix print.
0: That reminds me. I could pick that one out.
1: That's in the top 10 there, Dave.
0: Hey.
1: Let's see. You've got mail.
0: Right.
1: Every time
0: I had AOL. Did you guys have AOL?
1: Yes.
0: I did not have AOL.
1: So every time you got an email, you've got mail. And think about that. Now, when we get 400 emails every day.
2: Mm-hmm.
1: How annoying that would be.
0: That would be terribly annoying.
1: Yes. How about the fax sound?
0: Oh, sure. Sure. Yeah, I can hear it right
1: now.
2: Remind me what it is. I'm trying to think what it is.
0: No, I couldn't imitate that one. Are you Googling it?
1: Nice.
0: Oh, that makes me sound old. Sorry. You looking it up?
1: Yeah, I was going to say. We figured out last week, Christy, you can't say that.
2: Yeah.
1: Yeah.
0: Yeah, there it is. Sort of the same.
2: Yeah, it does sound the same.
0: It's very, because it's all phone line.
1: Yeah. Yeah, that is very similar to the AOL sound, actually. Come on, people, get creative. Why would you make the same exact sound?
0: People do use, which surprises me so, that people still use fax machines. I'm like,
1: I know.
0: Like, here's our fax number.
1: Yeah.
0: Seriously?
1: Yeah, I know. Okay. They tell you that, and then you're like, Are you messing with me, or what's going on here?
2: Hmm.
1: Huh? Any other sounds that
2: I haven't heard a locker slam in a long time, but I would know it in a second.
1: A locker slam
2: or the sound of the bell at school, you know?
0: Oh, just because, well, this still happens. It's just
2: I just haven't heard it in a long time.
0: Yeah,
2: yeah.
1: Mm-hmm.
0: I'm trying to think of some kind of sound that hasn't.
1: Here's one. There's your record. There's your record finishing the vinyl disc. So there's a whole big list here, but those are some of the ones in like the top 10 or 15. Oh, the ding ding of the gas station bell when a car drove over the hose.
2: I love that noise.
1: That was great.
2: Dave, remember we used to hear you're going to get a raise?
0: No. That's been way too long.
1: It says 1995 is the last time we heard
0: that. I
1: feel
0: like it's been a little late.
3: 61077
4: sunny, hot, and humid with highs near 90 degrees. Partly cloudy and muggy tonight with a low of 72. And mostly sunny for Tuesday. Still hot and humid with a high of 92 degrees. I'm Storm Team 2 meteorologist Jamie Jarosik with the Miami Valley's certified most accurate forecast.
1: 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In less than
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0: Mix 107.7, the 80s to now with some 90s Goo Goo Dolls. 90s, or actually just say it's a new song from the Goo Goo Dolls. It's had such a such a huge resurgence in the last year. It is 7:29 on Monday, August 31st. We're talking about songs you haven't heard in years but would recognize instantly. Somebody said the ice cream truck music or a CRT TV powering on.
1: Don't know that one. Mark?

0: All right. Well, if you want to add to the list, you can text into 57739. Also, it's the last call for birthdays, anniversaries, or shout-outs. If you know somebody celebrating here on this Monday, August 31st, please text the word MIX, M-I-X, to our text number, 57739, and we will have those coming up next for you here on MIX 1077. Or maybe it's first day back to school or any of that kind of stuff. We're happy to do a shout out, and we'll have those coming up next. Partly sunny, hot, and humid today with a high of 90, and Christy's got traffic.
1: One of the northbound 75 accidents has been cleared. That's the one at Route 4, but the one on 75 North at Wagner Ford is still there. So 75 North at Wagner Ford, watch for that one, and look for the accident on Kiwi at 3rd Street. If you see anything else, send us a text, please, 57739. Make sure you put the word MIX first. It's time for the news from Channel 2. Good morning,
2: guys. Hey, guys. Good morning. Here are some of the top stories we're following for you today. People in Springfield are protesting ICE operations and the recent detentions of Haitian pastors. Organizers are calling on ICE to release the pastors and end their deportation efforts in Springfield. Pastor Gilbert Adrian has been detained and set to be deported to Haiti, a country he hasn't lived in for more than 20 years. Senior Pastor Carl Ruby of Central Christian Church says there's another pastor in Springfield who was detained by ICE agents. That pastor detained has been transferred to a detention facility out of state. Dayton police are investigating after a car hit multiple vehicles on Wesleyan Road. This happened on Tuesday. People who live in the area say two teens caused all of the damage. The incident remains under investigation by Dayton police. L.L. Bean opened its first location in the area with a new 10,000-square-foot store at the Green in Beaver Creek. The brand is known for its weather-resistant outerwear, shoes, and more. The vice president of stores and retail operations says the company's excited to be a part of the community. Outside today, Storm Team 2 meteorologist Jamie Jarosik says it will be partly sunny with a high of 90 degrees. Those are the things you need to know today. Have a great Monday.
0: All right, it is 72 at MIX 107.7, and we're right back here in 5 minutes with the impossible question and the shout-out.
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0: All right, we've got a Walton birthday family celebration for the 8th birthday of our adorable little great-nephew, Luke Christopher Burke. Luke is the oldest of the now-famous Granberry crew, and they're going to be having birthday shenanigans, of course, for this young man. He's a handsome young man, loves the Cleveland Guardians, the Everton Football Club, trains in golf, and needless to say, we love this little guy to the moon and back. From his fabulous parents, Brian and Kim Burke, his sister Eve, his loving grandparents, Ken and Becky Burke, his aunties and uncles, Stephanie, Stephen, Jennifer and Jason, cousins Kenley, Everett, Archer, Emery, and Ace, the rest of the Granberries, and his fabulous four-legged partner in crime, Peanut.
1: Oh,
0: we love Peanut.
1: Peanut,
0: very famous on the show here. And, of course, the large, loud family known as the Waltons. Here we go. Hashtag Luke is 8. Hashtag Walton family love. Hashtag birthday shenanigans. Happy birthday, buddy. Hope you have a great day today. And I want to wish my good friend, Steve Braswell, a very happy birthday today. Steve just spent a week in the wilderness doing one of those, like, no phones out.
2: Oh, I bet that was terrible.
0: Oh, he loves it. Does it every year. Came back and he's like, what day is it? What month is it?
1: Yeah.
0: Where am I? Steve, happy birthday today, buddy, from your wonderful wife, Val, and Sam.

0: friends and family and your beautiful granddaughters and your daughter. Happy birthday today, buddy. And yes, I'll play you some Billy Squire on the Time Warp Cafe today. You got it.
1: Also, happy birthday to Tammy Puckett.
0: Hey! Our girl Tammy.
1: Happy birthday, sis.
0: All right. Yeah, Tammy used to work here for a long time.
2: Did. Yep.
0: Yeah. So, all right, Tammy, we miss you.
2: Happy birthday to my beautiful Aunt Bonnie. That's all it says. So happy birthday, Aunt Bonnie. Hope you have a good one.
0: Absolutely.
2: This is, I want to wish a very happy sweet 16 to my niece, Adeline. You have grown into a beautiful, intelligent young lady. Your charismatic personality is infectious. I am so proud of you, and I know you will do big things. I love you, baby girl. That's from your Aunt Tara. So happy sweet 16, Adeline. And we just got a shout-out from Sharon. If you remember, she retired recently from London. She's one of you just drive, give us traffic all the time.
0: Oh, yeah.
2: She's now listening later, usually from the hot tub instead of the car, which is awesome. Yeah. So, heck yeah, man. Hi, Sharon. Thanks for listening.
0: Excellent. Thank you guys for sending in your shout-outs, as always. And we love celebrating with you. And I want to give a big shout-out to everybody at the Green this past weekend for a really, really fun event, the Bourbon Burgers and Brews event. And just a massive crowd on Saturday night. We had beautiful weather. And congrats to Allie from the Green and Amy, who put the whole thing together and had just absolutely scores of people out there. And it was great to see some of you who said, I listen to you guys every morning. So we appreciate that. For sure, right?
2: Thank you.
0: You know what, Dave? It's the listeners that keep us going.
2: If there ain't them,
0: there's not us.
2: There's not us.
1: If
0: that's
1: there
0: right.
1: There ain't them.
0: If there ain't them, we say that all the time. If there ain't them, there's not us.
2: Ain't us.
0: Huh, we should get that on a shirt.
2: That's a good idea.
0: If there ain't them,
2: Nick's
0: there ain't us.
2: Seven on the front and on the back. There ain't them, ain't
0: sounds
2: us.
0: Very Ricky Bobby. All right, on the impossible question this week, we got some stuff. Stuff to give away.
2: It's a secret.
0: It's a secret.
1: We don't know.
0: Sure we do.
1: We no, do?
0: No, I mean, not with absolute certainty.
2: Well, then that's not true.
0: I think. No, I'm really pretty sure. It's Gin Blossoms, Blues Traveler, and Spin Doctors at Riverbend in about 2.5 weeks, September 17th. So that is going to be a fun show. And I think they just played at the fair, actually, the Ohio State Fair. But this one is at Riverbend. Gin Blossoms, Blues Traveler, Spin Doctors, Riverbend, September 17th. 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
1: Lefties do this 3 times more than right-handed people. What is it?
2: Lefties do that 3 times more than
0: right-handed? Lefties do this 3 times more than right-handers.
1: Yes.
0: 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Go!

0: Bruno Mars on the Mixed Morning Show with Jeff, Christy, and Dave. I just might. It is Monday, August 31st. Thank you for listening to the Mixed Morning Show. And we are going to jump into the first round of the impossible question. And Christy's got it all ready to go. Here we go.
1: Lefties do this three times more than right-handed people. What is it?
2: This is Kara from West Milton. Is the answer wash your hands to get the ink and pencil residue off your hand, coming from a fellow lefty?
0: Oh. Kara the lefty trying to get a guess in there. But no, that is actually not it.
1: Nope.
0: Interesting. All right, so what's the question again?
1: Lefties do this three times more than right-handed people. What is it?
3: Hello, morning show. Good morning. Is the answer write in cursive?
0: Oh.
3: Have a good day.
1: Ah.
3: And this is Angie.
0: Well, hello, Angie.
4: Hi, Angie. Angie.
0: Thank you very much.
1: I only write in cursive. You guys?
0: Do you really?
1: You do some. Dave, you usually
4: I'm kind of a hybrid.
0: I'm a hybrid.
1: Yeah.
0: Yeah, I look down and I'm like, oh, that's just like half and half, isn't it? Okay. How about another one?
5: Good morning, guys. Is it show up late? Brandy from Dayton.
0: Oh!
1: Brandy. Smarty pants.
0: She blew it right up.
1: Yeah, it's show up late. Maybe it's because everything in the whole world is meant to be for right-handed people, and they're late because they're... I have no idea, but
4: it's
1: show up late. Oh, that could be it.
0: That's what it is. Oh, I don't know where my watch is. I put it on the wrong hand. I'll never find it. That's funny. So wait.
1: Show up late.
0: Left-handed people show up late three times more than right-handed people.
1: That's it.
0: Okay. Well, Brandy, congratulations. We're going to get you tickets for Gin Blossoms, Blues Traveler, and Spin Doctors at Riverbend coming up in just a couple of weeks.
1: Good job.
0: All right, nice job. It's 7:48.

0: Maroon 5 on the Mixed Morning Show with Jeff, Christie, and Dave. This love, we had a very quick answer to this morning's impossible question.
1: Lefties do this 3 times more than right-handed people. It's show up late.
0: Show up late. Mm-hmm. All right, well, Brandy figured that out. So she's off to see the Blues Traveler Gin Blossoms Spin Doctor show at Riverbend September 17th. So have a good time. Big old 90s prize. And should be a really fun show. 7:51. Christy's looking at your Monday morning commute.
1: Okay, we have an accident on southbound 4 at Harshman. Also northbound 75 at Stanley. Keats Drive at the traffic circle. Kiowa at 3rd Street and Salem Avenue at Philadelphia. Wow, bunch of accidents this morning.
0: Yeah.
1: See anything else? You can send us a text at 57739.
0: All right. Entertainment news coming up. Talk about the box office.
1: Yep. We're going to talk about just how successful Tom Holland really is.
0: Yeah.
1: And we'll talk a little bit about Dolly, too.
0: Yes, we will. All coming up.
2: All right, class, tell me about your weekend. 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
11: Hi, it's Nora McInerney, host of the Head Start Embracing the Journey. We're back with more honest conversations from people living with chronic migraine. 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

0: Good morning. It is just in front of 8 o'clock on Monday, August 31st. Back from the weekend, it's Jeff, Christy, and Dave. We're going to start what looks to be a four-day heat wave today with temperatures hitting right around 90 today and then ticking up each day, 92, 94 by Wednesday and Thursday. And just a hot, sunny, and humid week. Here's Christy with traffic.
1: We have an accident on northbound 75 at Stanley. Also one on Keats Drive at the traffic circle. POE at 3rd Street and Salem Avenue at Philadelphia. See anything else, please send us a text 57739 with the word mix first. It's time for the news from Channel 2. We'll say good morning.
2: Hey guys, good morning. Here's some of the top stories we're following for you today. Springfield police are looking for a link between two shootings that left three people hurt. At 2:30 in the morning Saturday on West Liberty Street, several 911 callers told dispatchers one person was shot in the leg and another in the wrist. 20 minutes later, dispatchers received a call from someone driving another victim to a hospital. Both incidents remain under investigation. The Montgomery County Task Force arrested three people after conducting multiple OVI checkpoints. The checkpoints were along West Stewart Street at the intersections of South Patterson Boulevard and South Main Street in Dayton Friday night. Along with the arrests, officers issued 46 citations and served two outstanding warrants. Today is the last day of our Clear the Shelters campaign. 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Outside today, Storm Team 2 meteorologist Jamie Jarosik says it will be partly sunny with a high of 90 degrees. Those are the things you need to know today. Have a great Monday.
0: It is 72 muggy degrees here at Mix 107.7. Christy's got all the entertainment news from the weekend coming up here in two songs. Here's Green Day.

0: Waking up Dayton every morning. It's Jeff.
1: Ladies and gentlemen.
0: Christy.
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0: Mix 107.7, the Mixed Morning Show with Jeff, Christy, and Dave. There's Huntrix and Golden. It is 9 minutes after 8 o'clock. The Mixed Morning Show, Monday, August 31st. Christy, is looking at your traffic. Things looking any better out there?
1: Yes. Keats at the traffic circle, that one's gone. Salem at Philadelphia, gone. We still have Kiwi at 3rd Street and northbound 75 at Stanley. If you see anything else, send us a text, 57739. Make sure you put the word mix first.

0: first.
1: All right, let's jump into the entertainment news here on the Mixed Morning Show with Jeff, Christy, and Dave. From the weekend, a lot of people went to the box. It's been a good summer for the box office.
0: It's been a good summer to be Spider-Man.
2: It's been a good summer to be Tom Holland.
1: Good call.
0: Right? Okay. Yeah, it was the number one movie again. It brought in another $22.2 million.
1: Right.
0: So that means that Tom Holland has moved up in the most money ever made at the box office, like the biggest star.
1: Mm-hmm.
0: And he is now number three, and he's the youngest person to ever be in there because he's 30 years old. So it's a career milestone. Sure. He now has, he's added more than $2.8 billion to his total. So now he trails only Zoe Saldana, who's number one with $15.5 billion.
1: That's crazy.
0: Followed by Scarlett Johansson, who's at $15.4 billion. So
2: that's insanity.
0: Yeah. Who would have ever thought sweet little Tom Holland, biggest moneymaker guy that there is.
2: Box office.
0: Yeah.
2: Gold.
0: Well, for years it was Samuel Jackson because he was in Star Wars and Avengers. But these people went around him.
1: He's booted out of the top three.
0: Yeah, he is. Anne Hathaway is joining Tom Cruise in the highly anticipated sequel to Days of Thunder.
1: Yeah.
0: The news dropped on social media. Cruise will be playing Cole again while she is set to play a team owner and engineer. And the rest of the details kind of under wraps, but here's what they said.
1: Hello. Here's what they said?
0: Yes.
1: The two of them in their announcement?
2: Okay. Wow.
3: Now what?
4: Now what? Let's make the movie. Now what? I'm going to have this baby, and then we're going to make this
3: That's
4: movie.
3: That's a good idea. Okay. You have the baby, then we'll go make the movie. Coming out summer of 2028.
1: Wow.
0: That's a
1: go have
0: off.
1: The baby, then we'll make the movie.
0: Yeah.
2: Car racing.
1: No kidding.
2: Rubens racing.
1: Did you like the first one?
2: I mean, it was fine.
1: Yeah, I liked it.
2: I don't know if I was screaming for a sequel. The highly anticipated part of that might be a little overstepping, but, you know, I'm sure it'll be fine.
1: Uh-huh. He obviously does seem to be going back to his, all these, you know, OG franchises and saying, well, let's
2: do. Time for an original idea, Tom.
1: Let's do Top Gun. All right. Here's an original idea. Risky Business 2.
0: Ooh.
1: Yeah. Here's a 64-year-old guy in his underwear sliding across the door.
0: You know, I would watch it.
1: I know you would. Dun, dun, dun, dun, dun, dun, dun, dun. There he goes.
0: Yep.
1: Yep.
0: Kenan Thompson is returning to America's Got Talent as a guest judge for tomorrow's quarterfinals. He's going to fill in for Simon Cowell, who's taking time off for back surgery connected to his e-bike accident in 2020.
1: Mm-hmm.
0: That's too bad. He's still suffering. So mm-hmm. Yeah.
1: They said this one was more of a minor surgery when we talked about it last week, but mm-hmm. still, it's going to take him
2: back surgery.
1: It's back surgery, right?
0: Yes. And in the wake of Dolly Parton's passing, momentum for a petition renaming the Nashville International Airport after her has picked up some speed. And like the governor of Tennessee now he's jumped on the bandwagon. And, and the mayor of Nashville, Freddie O'Connell, also voicing his support.
1: Well, so, and she joked about it a couple years ago.
0: Yes, she did. She said that would be very flattering.
1: Mm-hmm. And you could say people were departing from Gate 5.
0: Departing? Departing?
1: Departing. Dolly Parton. Departing. Wow. That was her joke. So
0: that was her joke.
1: That was pretty funny. Yeah.
0: It would cost about $10 million to change the name.
1: No, I don't get that.
0: Well, changing it on everything and
2: spend it.
1: Oh, yeah. It's absolutely worth it.
2: Totally worth it.
0: But people are saying Dolly would rather have that money go to the Imagination Library.
2: Well, of course she would, but still.
1: Yeah.
2: Do it.
1: Yeah. Yeah. Do it anyway. And do a bunch of stuff for Imagination Library.
0: And then there are the people saying you need to be gone for 2 years before you can name something.
1: No.
2: It should have already been done.
1: Yeah, exactly. Yeah. We said that. It's like, why is this taking so long? Close the business on Thursday last week and they blew it. They didn't make it fine.
0: Those people are all in the minority.
1: Yeah, absolutely. So, yeah. Well, we have the whole list of things that

0: All right. Well, tonight on TV, we do have some new stuff. Dancing with the Stars, The Next Pro. Also, American Ninja Warrior, The Wall, and Beat Shazam. All new.
1: Okay. Dave, what's on our page?
2: Hey, yes, stuff up there. We have the video of Anne Hathaway and Tom Cruise talking about Days of Thunder. It's a little longer than what you just heard, so it's just a tad bit longer, but check it out. Harry Styles poking fun at an ex during an MSG show.
1: I heard about that.
0: Very
2: you
0: guys
2: could
0: famous.
2: Probably guess who that ex is. Jeremy Renner. Is he coming back as Hawkeye?
0: What?
2: Fun video of asking little kids what mom and dad do for work, and then mom and dad answer. So some of them were actually pretty close. Others were like, he drives a police car. And dad was like, yeah, I manage a golf course.
1: Not even close.
2: And then pro tip from this little girl, don't shove flowers up your nose.
0: Shoot. I wish I would have known that before.
1: I know,
2: but it's there. You can see the video for yourself. It's up on the Mix Morning Show page at mix1077.com.
1: Okay. And a shout out to our coworker, Grant, who just gave Dave and I a chicken and waffles Oreo to try.
2: I was pretty good.
1: I
2: mean, I'll be honest. I would rather go just buy Oreos.
1: Or chicken and waffles.
2: Or chicken and waffles. But I mean, it was pretty good. I'll give it a thumbs up.
0: Is there an actual chicken taste to it?
1: Yes. There's a little more syrup than chicken, but I actually would give it a thumbs up as well. Not something I would, like Dave said, I'd probably rather have a regular Oreo, but I was like, really? Chicken and waffles?
2: I'm not going to run out and buy a pack of them, but thank you, Grant, for sharing.
1: Right. If you like chicken and waffles, I will say it's very true to the taste of a chicken and waffles. So
2: I agree.
1: And I was surprised by the chunks of shredded chicken, too.
0: No,
1: there's not chunks of shredded chicken. It just tastes like that. 6-1-0-7-7,
3: Miami Valley weather. And it's partly sunny, hot, and humid with highs near 90 degrees. Partly cloudy and muggy tonight with a low of 72. And mostly sunny for Tuesday, still hot and humid with a high of 92 degrees. I'm Storm Team 2 meteorologist Jamie Jarosik with the Miami Valley Certified Most Accurate Forecast.
1: All right, Jamie, thanks. Sun's starting to peek through now. It is 73 degrees, more humid. Definitely feeling like it's going to be a 90-degree day today. We'll kick off 60 Minutes commercial-free coming up next, and the winning continues. We still have, I believe it's this week and next week, to try to win your way to our iHeartRadio Music Festival. So three times every weekday. It's a trip for two to Vegas. It's you and a friend. It's both nights of the festival presented by Capital One, and $1,000 on top of that. Your first keyword today is coming up at 9 a.m.
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0: 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It's Jeff, Christy, and Dave.
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0: Mix 107.7, the 80s to now with Jeff, Christie, and Dave. Well, just over the weekend, guys, Dave, you probably saw this on social media. You follow the Backstreet Boys.
1: He laughs, but it's deflection.
0: You're exactly right. Once again, deflecting.
2: I am exactly the guy who listens to the Jonas Brothers.
0: No, the Backstreet Boys.
2: Or whoever it is.
0: Whoever.
2: Yeah.
0: Same difference, right?
2: Yeah.
0: Their last show at the Sphere was over the weekend, and I think I saw where they played to more people than anybody else has played at the Sphere so far. And by the way,
2: how is that possible? The Eagles have had 700 shows.
0: I know. I know they've had a lot, too. They showed the crowd. I mean, that Sphere is, it's crazy.
2: Yeah.
0: But it went so well that they've added some more dates. It looks like they're adding some dates at the end of December and into January. So still a chance to see the Backstreet Boys in Vegas. It's just going to be a few months. Wow.

0: 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I'm sorry.
1: I know, hot.
0: Man. I know, we're going right back into like July weather. 90 today, 92 tomorrow, 94 on Wednesday and Thursday. So 3 days in a row makes it a heat wave. So it looks like we'll have probably at least 4 going into the Labor Day weekend with dangerous heat this week.

Mix 107.7, the 80s to now with Jeff, Christy, and Dave. And coming up here in just a couple of minutes at 9 o'clock, it's your first chance of three today to not only win a trip for two to our iHeartRadio Music Festival in Vegas presented by Capital One, now just less than 3 weeks away, but it's also $1,000 on top. 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

to the top, I've been out of shape, taking out the box, I'm an astronaut. I blasted off the planet, rocked the cause, catastrophe, and it matters more because I had it. Now I had, I thought about wreaking havoc on an opposition, kind of shocking, they want a static with precision, I'm automatic, quarterback, I ain't talking, second packet, pack it up, I don't panic.

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0: Taylor Swift on the Mixed Morning Show with Jeff, Christy, and Dave, wrapping up 60 minutes commercial free. Third Eye Blind, Harry Styles, Tom Petty, Bruno Mars, all in there. Some great variety for your workday. It's Monday, August 31st. So we flip it on over to the calendar. Nobody hardly flips a calendar anymore. Just your phone changes, right?
1: I mean,
0: we don't have any actual calendars. Do you still use a physical? Do you still use like a physical?
1: We do, yeah.
2: I don't.
0: You do?
1: My wife, yeah, writes everything on it.
0: Mm-hmm.
1: I don't look at it at all. She's like, put your dragon schedule on there. And I never do.
0: Dave, put your schedule on there. Come on, man. Yes, so tomorrow starts meteorological fall. And Jamie explained to us this morning that that is just, it kind of keeps it all just kind of buttoned up nicely. September 1st instead of September 22nd, which is actually when fall starts. That is the autumnal equinox, Christy Lee.
2: Oh, I've heard of that.
0: Yes.
2: Can you spell it?
0: 3 weeks from tomorrow. Autumnal or equinox?
2: Yes.
0: Yes. EQUINOX.
2: I was talking about autumnal.
0: Oh, yeah. Well, it's autumn with an N-A-L. With an A-L.
2: Okay.
0: Autumn already has an N.
2: Thank you.
0: Look at that. So it's not going to feel like fall tomorrow, that's for sure. 90 today, 92 tomorrow, 94 on Wednesday, Thursday. So it's going to be hot. Now, the Labor Day weekend, which, of course, is what we're going into. How exciting, guys. Just think, a week from today, we'll be sleeping in.
1: I'm digging that.
0: Big three-day weekend coming up. And it actually is going to go back into the low to mid-80s after some rain at the end of the week. So Labor Day weekend forecast is looking a little more reasonable than the next couple days.
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0: Waking up Dayton every morning. It's Jeff, Christy, and Dave.
1: Now, this is the thought that wakes me up in the middle of the night. That when I get older, these kids are going to take care of me.
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0: Mix 107.7, the 80s to now with Jeff, Christy, and Dave. Just about to wrap things up for this Monday morning and wrap up the final day of August. We'll be back, of course, to kick off September 1st tomorrow morning. And I think I know what we always like to play on September 1st. Yeah, that's, man, for sure. For the wake-up song, that'll be fun. More tickets for Gin Blossoms, Blues Travelers, Spin Doctors on the Impossible Question tomorrow at 7:35. But let's finish up with an incredible good news story.
1: I need some good news, baby, because like the world's gone crazy. Give me some good news, baby. Give it to me. Give it to me.
0: All right, let's hear it.
2: Okay, this is about an Air Force captain who is at a Pentagon daycare on September 11th, 2001. Wow. Was she working there? No. Mm. She was a toddler.
0: Oh.
2: Yeah. Her name is Hannah Bourne, and she is running 2,977 miles to honor every person who died in the terror attacks. So,
0: jeez.
2: I know. She grew up being reminded of how fortunate her family had been. And she's this run that she's doing is called A Run to Remember. And she dedicates a mile to each victim. And she says the person's name aloud while running that mile.
3: I think the biggest thing that I'm trying to do with this project is kind of focus on the families right now. And so in doing that, my goal is really to stay engaged at, you know, the human-to-human level for the people who were impacted. So big picture aside, like, what I'm trying to do is just create community together, keep saying their names, keep learning the stories of the people that we lost and sharing those with the world around us.
0: Wow, what a sharp girl.
2: Yeah, she's a

0: 7, now with even more variety. Minutes away from some more of your favorites. Adele's coming up in minutes. New Taylor Swift as well. But if there's something specific you want to hear, let me know. Use that talkback mic on the iHeartRadio app. You just tap that red microphone on your screen, record your message, and I've got you covered with your favorites.
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I cannot believe that we are closing out the month of August. It is insane. Time needs to slow down. I'm Michelle Fay hanging with you. But listen, I do have new Taylor Swift as promised. I knew it. I knew you is on in 10.

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80s to now, Mix 1077. So us ladies, we have mastered the girl grip, the art of carrying everything, and the fellas just can't keep up. I know, the fact that we had to come up with a name for it is wild. More next.

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You got the right stuff and the Reflex from Duran Duran. Number one song for them, considered their biggest charting hit on the Billboard Hot 100. I'm Jeff Stevens. Our friend from MixFest two summers ago, back in 2024, is turning 56 today. Happy birthday wishes to Debbie Gibson. 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

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Here's Survivor. There's a

Take your love. Debbie Gibson, a happy 56th birthday wish to Debbie Gibson today. And of course, it was great to have her in town just two summers ago at our MixFest concert at the Phrase. And of course, that was her and Wilson Phillips and Rick Springfield and Richard Marx and Night Ranger that whole weekend. That was so much fun for our 25th anniversary. Happy birthday, Debbie. Out of our Time Warp Cafe vault, let's go back to 1988 for Bruce Hornsby and the Range. Here's the Valley Road.

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My stress levels are pretty high. Let's say you're on the same page. 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
1: Hey, it's Michelle Faye checking in.
0: So they say it's because of the kids. Justin Timberlake is on the way next. Apparently, a lot of the guys in NSYNC have little ones, like young in age, and for that reason alone, I mean, they don't really feel comfortable touring all year, per se. According to Lance Bass, though, he's not ruling out a summer concert. Maybe in 2027.

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1077, the 80s to now. Benson Boone on the way for you next. And yeah, he'll be taking the stage in Vegas at our iHeartRadio Music Festival. 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

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Move over FOMO, okay? Because FOBO has become the latest acronym. And quite honestly, it may feel really close to home. Let's talk next.

0: 1077, you're home for the 107 days of summer. So we know FOMO is the fear of missing out, but now FOBO is making an appearance. Now, that's the fear of a better option because, let's be real, sometimes there's decision fatigue, and in a world that is overwhelming us with endless choices now, FOBO is coming into play, right? Is there a better option? We're really taking our time making decisions. Fear of a better option. Are you into this acronym?
1: All right, class, tell me about your weekend. 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
1: What's going on? 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

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So Somber keeps proving that he's one of music's fastest rising stars as his latest single has climbed to new chart peaks in the UK, tying some of the best chart performances of his career so far.

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977, now with even more variety. This iconic band was formed in 1985 when they merged two bands together. So it was Axl Rose's Hollywood Rose and Tracy Guns' LA Guns. And thank goodness they came together. Here's Guns N' Roses now.

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0: Mix 107.7, you're home for the 107 days of summer. It's Andy. Hope you're having a good one. Maybe you've noticed this on the roads like I have, but are you seeing more minivans? Well, you're not imagining it. With SUV prices climbing higher and higher, families are rediscovering the appeal of minivans thanks to their lower cost, plus better fuel economy and those life-saving sliding doors. Oh man, those are nice. Turns out the coolest feature a vehicle can have is when your kids don't ding the car next to you in the parking lot.
1: Good idea. It's Christy Lee, everybody. How are you? We are out here on Levitt Pavilion. It is Overdose Awareness Day, and I have Dr. Becky Thomas with

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Hi, it's Andy. Our teachers here in the Miami Valley make a difference each and every day. 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

0: Mix 107.7. It's Kelly Clarkson. Hey, how are you? Hope you're having a great ride home. It's Christy Lee, and we are broadcasting live out at Levitt Pavilion. It is Overdose Awareness Day, and the Community Overdose Action Team has put together a great, great event. And Dan Zappaletto is here. He is the communications manager of Montgomery County Public Health Department. Hello, Dan.
1: Hello.
0: Did I say your name right?
1: You did. Oh, very nice.
0: Good. Tell us what's going on today.
1: Well, we have a great event here today. We have over 80 vendors here down at the Levitt Pavilion. And it's all about recovery. It's about supporting recovery. It's about honoring individuals that we've lost. And it's about setting people up for success in the future. So there's a lot of help out here today. And there's a lot of camaraderie and a lot of great stuff that people can learn and get help from.
0: Right. So if somebody has someone in their family that, you know, has issues, they need to also be prepared because
1: that's a big part of it, too. We have people here who can help with that because you may see someone who you think may have an issue. Mm-hmm. They're not ready to seek help yet. You don't know what to do. So we have a lot of organizations here, mm-hmm. including public health, that can help you get answers to those questions and kind of guide you through steps you can take. So that is very important because people recover all at their own timeline and their own pace and their own schedule. So there's a wide variety of things that can happen, and it's always good to know that there's people who can help. And we have over 80 organizations here who can help.
0: Awesome. And food trucks.
1: And we have food trucks. There's free food down here tonight. We have free water. It's very important today because it's hot. So we have the water truck here as well.
0: Awesome.
1: And we're going to be here till 8 o'clock tonight.
0: Till 8 o'clock tonight, right downtown. It's the Community Overdose Action Team putting it all together. Overdose Awareness Day. It's Christy Lee on Mix 107.7.
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0: 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Rachel, send us a talkback. What are you picking, Rachel?
1: Can I pick three? I would say playing the drums, trading options really, really well, and like windsurfing.
0: She's picking three. It's like I'm a genie or something.
2: You are. All right, it's Christy Lee, and we are wrapping things up out here at the Levitt Pavilion. It is the Montgomery County Health Department and the Community Overdose Action Team who has put on this event because it is Overdose Awareness Day. And they invite you to come on out. It's open until 8 o'clock tonight. And they're raising awareness about the impact of drug overdoses. You can learn about the signs of an overdose, how to treat people, how Narcan can save lives. They have Narcan out here. They also have free food. You can come out and get a meal. There's a lot of people out here to do that. And then there are over 80 booths out here about recovery, about hope, about connecting with other people. Just so much love here, and just people who are giving out hugs. So come on out if you feel the need to. If maybe there's someone that you know that could possibly be in a crisis and you just want to be prepared and know what to do. We are wrapping things up, but it will go on for another hour or so until 8 o'clock. So come on out. It's Christy Lee. We are broadcasting at the Community Awareness Day. And if you want more information, visit mccoat.org. It's Christy on Mix 107.7.
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1: 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More on Courtney Lopez here. A few more songs. Then going to take a trip back to the early 80s. And the song, they got a second life.

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